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1: 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But then, aren't we all? 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
8: Here's a look at your forecast. A red flag warning remains in effect. Lows dip down to about 42 tonight under mainly clear skies. Winds out of the west, 8 to 15 miles per hour. Sunshine mixed with clouds at times tomorrow. High temperatures reach up to 56. And that's your updated forecast. I'm meteorologist Paul Trombley. Get the latest weather updates online at MinnesotaDailyWeather.com. Currently, it's 70 degrees.
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8: River City's weather. Here's a look at your forecast. A red flag warning remains in effect. Lows dip down to about 42 tonight under mainly clear skies. Winds out of the west, 8 to 15 miles per hour. Sunshine mixed with clouds at times tomorrow. High temperatures reach up to 56. And that's your updated forecast. I'm meteorologist Paul Trombley. Get the latest weather updates online at minnesotadailyweather.com. Currently, it's 70 degrees.
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12: Here's a look at your forecast. A red flag warning continues until 9 p.m. tonight. Lows level off around 42 tonight under mainly clear skies. West winds 8 to 15 miles per hour. Sunshine mixed with clouds at times tomorrow. Daytime highs approaching 56. And that's your updated forecast. I'm meteorologist Paul Trombley. Get the latest weather updates online at minnesotadailyweather.com. Right now, it's 68 degrees.
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7: Here's a look at your forecast. A red flag warning continues until 9 p.m. tonight. Lows level off around 42 tonight under mainly clear skies. West winds 8 to 15 miles per hour. Sunshine mixed with clouds at times tomorrow. Daytime highs approaching 56. And that's your updated forecast. I'm meteorologist Paul Trombley. Get the latest weather updates online at minnesotadailyweather.com. Right now, it's 68 degrees.
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1: We all have different skills, things that make us unique. 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I'm Sergeant First Class Chris Urich from Glencoe. 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It comes when all of us fight for the same goal. When that goal is protecting what matters most,

0: Here's a look at your forecast. A red flag warning continues until 9 p.m. tonight. Lows level off around 42 tonight under mainly clear skies. West winds 8 to 15 miles per hour. Sunshine mixed with clouds at times tomorrow. Daytime highs approaching 56. And that's your updated forecast. I'm meteorologist Paul Trombley. Get the latest weather updates online at minnesotadailyweather.com. Right now, 64.
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10: Here's a look at your forecast. A red flag warning continues until 9 p.m. tonight. Lows level off around 42 tonight under mainly clear skies. West winds 8 to 15 miles per hour. Sunshine mixed with clouds at times tomorrow. Daytime highs approaching 56. And that's your updated forecast. I'm meteorologist Paul Trombley. Get the latest weather updates online at MinnesotaDailyWeather.com. Right now, 64.
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8: Here's a look at your forecast. Lows dip down to about 42 tonight under mainly clear skies. Winds out of the west, 8 to 15 miles per hour. Sunshine mixed with clouds at times tomorrow. High temperatures reach up to 56. Tomorrow night, lows around 36. And that's your updated forecast. I'm meteorologist Paul Frombly. Get the latest weather updates online at MinnesotaDailyWeather.com. Currently 57.
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10: Here's a look at your forecast. Lows dip down to about 42 tonight under mainly clear skies. Winds out of the west, 8 to 15 miles per hour. Sunshine mixed with clouds at times tomorrow. High temperatures reach up to 56. Tomorrow night, lows around 36. And that's your updated forecast. I'm meteorologist Paul Frombly. Get the latest weather updates online at minnesotadailyweather.com. Currently 57.
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9: Here's a look at your forecast. Lows dip down to about 42 tonight under mainly clear skies. Winds out of the west, 8 to 15 miles per hour. Sunshine mixed with clouds at times tomorrow. High temperatures reach up to 56. Tomorrow night, lows around 36. And that's your updated forecast. I'm meteorologist Paul Trombley. Get the latest weather updates online at MinnesotaDailyWeather.com. Right now, it's 57 degrees.
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14: Here's a look at your forecast. Lows level off around 42 overnight under mainly clear skies. Winds out of the west, 8 to 15 miles per hour. Highs around 56. Saturday, a mix of clouds and sun. Mainly clear skies. Saturday night, lows around 36. And that's your updated forecast. I'm meteorologist Paul Trombley. Get the latest weather updates online at MinnesotaDailyWeather.com. Right now, 55.
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0: 35 Saturday night, mainly clear. And that's your updated forecast. I'm meteorologist Paul Trombley. Get the latest weather updates online at minnesotadailyweather.com. Currently, it's 54 degrees.
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9: Here's a look at your forecast. Lows level off around 42 overnight under clear skies. Winds out of the northwest, 8 to 15 miles per hour. Daytime highs approaching 53 Saturday. Sunshine mixed with clouds at times. Lows dip down to about 35 Saturday night, mainly clear. And that's your updated forecast. I'm meteorologist Paul Trombley. Get the latest weather updates online at minnesotadailyweather.com. Currently, it's 54 degrees.
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5: Here's a look at your forecast. Lows level off around 42 overnight under clear skies. Winds out of the northwest, 8 to 15 miles per hour. Daytime highs approaching 53 Saturday. Sunshine mixed with clouds at times. Lows dip down to about 35 Saturday night, mainly clear. And that's your updated forecast. I'm meteorologist Paul Trombley. Get the latest weather updates online at minnesotadailyweather.com. Currently 52.
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11: Here's a look at your forecast. Lows level off around 42 overnight under clear skies. Winds out of the northwest, 8 to 15 miles per hour. Daytime highs approaching 53 Saturday. Sunshine mixed with clouds at times. Lows dip down to about 35 Saturday night, mainly clear. And that's your updated forecast. I'm meteorologist Paul Trombley. Get the latest weather updates online at minnesotadailyweather.com. Currently 52.
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11: Here's a look at your forecast. Lows around 42 overnight under clear skies. Winds out of the northwest, 5 to 10 miles per hour. A blend of clouds and sun. Saturday, high temperatures reach up to 53. Mainly clear skies. Saturday night, lows level off around 35. And that's your updated forecast. I'm meteorologist Paul Trombley. Get the latest weather updates online at minnesotadailyweather.com. Right now, 46.
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11: Here's a look at your forecast. Lows around 42 overnight under clear skies. Winds out of the northwest, 5 to 10 miles per hour. A blend of clouds and sun. Saturday, high temperatures reach up to 53. Mainly clear skies. Saturday night, lows level off around 35. And that's your updated forecast. I'm meteorologist Paul Trombley. Get the latest weather updates online at MinnesotaDailyWeather.com. Right now, 46.
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8: Here's a look at your forecast. Lows around 42 overnight under clear skies, winds out of the northwest, 5 to 10 miles per hour. A blend of clouds and sun. Saturday, high temperatures reach up to 53. Mainly clear skies. Saturday night, lows level off around 35. And that's your updated forecast. I'm meteorologist Paul Frombly. Get the latest weather updates online at minnesotadailyweather.com. Currently, it's 43 degrees.
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5: River City's weather.
6: Here's a look at your forecast. Lows around 42 overnight under clear skies. Winds out of the northwest, 5 to 10 miles per hour. A blend of clouds and sun. Saturday, high temperatures reach up to 53. Mainly clear skies. Saturday night, lows level off around 35. And that's your updated forecast. I'm meteorologist Paul Trombley. Get the latest weather updates online at MinnesotaDailyWeather.com. Currently, it's 43 degrees.
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8: Here's a look at your forecast. Sunshine mixed with clouds at times today, with daytime highs approaching 53. Winds out of the northwest, 8 to 15 miles per hour. Lows around 35. Tonight, mainly clear skies. Cloudy skies expected tomorrow. Rain showers likely, highs around 55. And that's your updated forecast. I'm meteorologist Paul Trombley. Get the latest weather updates online at MinnesotaDailyWeather.com. Currently 39.
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9: River City's weather. Here's a look at your forecast.
10: Sunshine mixed with clouds at times today, with daytime highs approaching 53. Winds out of the northwest, 8 to 15 miles per hour. Lows around 35. Tonight, mainly clear skies. Cloudy skies expected tomorrow. Rain showers likely, highs around 55. And that's your updated forecast. I'm meteorologist Paul Trombley. Get the latest weather updates online at minnesotadailyweather.com. Currently 39.
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1: The River. I'm Connie Salica. This is Intelligence for Your Health. Coming up, what's the latest prescription for boosting energy, getting better sleep, and improving your overall well-being? According to neuroscientist Dr. Andrew Huberman, the solution is as simple as waking up and practicing some Jacoda. I'll explain what that is and why Jacoda provides amazing health benefits. Then, if someone in your life is suffering with dementia, Alzheimer's, or just with balance problems, we'll tell you why it may be a good idea to get them a rocking chair. Plus, our guest is Dr. Tali Sherratt, a professor of cognitive neuroscience at University College London. She'll break down the differences between having an optimism bias and a negativity bias and how they influence us. She'll explain why constantly learning helps us feel happier. And Dr. Sherratt will tell us how to get the most joy out of our vacations. But first, here's a weird way to improve the health of your mouth. Put a drop of oregano oil on your toothbrush with your toothpaste. Oregano oil is antimicrobial, antibacterial, and antiparasitic. And you can kill germs in your mouth by rubbing a couple of drops on your gums, adding it to water to make a mouthwash, or putting a drop on top of your toothpaste and brushing as usual.
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2: What's the secret to boosting energy, getting better sleep, and improving your overall well-being? It's a Swedish lifestyle practice called Jakoda, which roughly translates to behaving like a crazy morning cuckoo bird. Or, in practical terms, it means waking up early enough to hear the first birds sing each day. Why would that one simple move have so many health benefits? Because if you're up with the birds, you can see the first rays of morning light. And according to neuroscientist Dr. Andrew Huberman, exposure to morning light, even on a gray day, is a powerful way to reset your hormones and body clock. It gives you more energy throughout the day and better sleep quality at night. It can also fight insomnia, PMS, and seasonal affective disorder. And if birds are chirping, that usually means they feel safe. So subconsciously, we feel safe too. And when you combine a dose of morning light with some morning bird song, the benefits are magnified.
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1: Coming up, we'll talk to cognitive neuroscientist Dr. Tali Sherratt about optimism and the age when you can expect your own optimism to be at its peak. But first, if you're looking to make new friends, try finding a way to sing together. That's the message from an Oxford University study that found singing is one of the fastest ways to promote feelings of closeness and cooperation. The researchers say it's because breathing in unison with other people triggers the release of the bonding hormone oxytocin. And because music influences our feelings, people who sing together tend to be on the same page emotionally.
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13: River City's weather. Here's a look at your forecast. Sunshine mixed with clouds at times today, with daytime highs approaching 53. Winds out of the northwest, 8 to 15 miles per hour. Lows around 35. Tonight, mainly clear skies. Cloudy skies expected tomorrow. Rain showers likely, highs around 55. And that's your updated forecast. I'm meteorologist Paul Frombly. Get the latest weather updates online at minnesotadailyweather.com. Right now, 37.
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2: New research from the University of Rochester has found that Alzheimer's patients who use a rocking chair for an hour a day have less anxiety and depression, improved balance, and they needed less pain medication. Nursing professor Nancy Watson was the lead researcher, and she says just like an infant feels soothed by a rocking motion, adults and Alzheimer's patients in particular can experience the same effect. And over a six-week study of nursing home residents with dementia, when they rocked for an hour a day, their psychological and emotional well-being improved. In fact, the nursing aides noticed a dramatic effect. When they helped an agitated resident to a chair and got them rocking, they calmed down almost immediately. And the more they rocked, the better they felt. They also had better balance. Professor Watson says the gentle rocking motion helped stimulate the resident's vestibular system, which helps maintain balance.
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1: I'm Connie Sallica. This is Intelligence for Your Health. And today our guest is Dr. Tali Sherratt. She's a professor of cognitive neuroscience at University College London and MIT. She's also the author of a book called The Optimism Bias. And Dr. Sherratt says the title comes from the fact that we are all wired to think optimistically in some way. So I asked her what she means by that.
2: Optimism is about the future, and optimism bias is about the future. Specifically, optimism bias is our tendency to expect the future to be better than the past and the present, and to overestimate our likelihood of experiencing good events in the future relative to what will actually happen or what the evidence in front of suggests, and underestimate our likelihood of experiencing negative events in the future, whether it's accidents or divorce, being laid off, and so on. So the optimism bias is very specifically about the future. And this is despite the fact that often you would say, oh, optimists are the ones who see the glass half full. So that's not what we mean when we say optimism. It's not how you see things now. It's what you expect in the future. In fact, you can be very unhappy in the present, but have optimistic views of the future. Now, negativity bias is mostly... when people say negativity bias, they mean about what they're perceiving at the present and about the past. So studies show that you remember things in your past better if they are more arousing, if they're more emotional. In fact, it's not that you remember negative things better or positive things better. You remember arousing and emotional things better. So you might remember really well your wedding day or the day of the birth of a child. And also you might remember really well a day where you lost a loved one. It tends to be the case that those things that are really emotional or arousing tend to be negative.
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3: Today we're talking to cognitive neuroscientist Dr. Tali Sherratt. She was just talking about our natural tendencies to be optimistic or pessimistic. So I asked Dr. Sherratt if there's an age at which we are the most optimistic.
4: Yeah. So what we found is that the optimism bias follows, on average, the following process over life, which is kids and teenagers tend to have quite a large optimism bias. And then the optimism bias becomes smaller and smaller and smaller, and it almost disappears in midlife. In midlife, we have a very small optimism bias, if at all. But then as we grow older, the optimism bias actually becomes larger and larger and larger. This is quite surprising. And it's actually quite large in the elderly. And happiness goes through a similar process. So happiness is quite high in teenagers and kids. And then it starts going down, down, down, down, hitting rock bottom in your midlife. After which, again, surprisingly, it actually starts climbing up again. So that's good news. And it continues to climb until the last couple years of your life.
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11: Here's a look at your forecast. Sunshine mixed with clouds at times today, with daytime highs approaching 53. Winds out of the northwest, 8 to 15 miles per hour. Lows around 35. Tonight, mainly clear skies. Cloudy skies expected tomorrow. Rain showers likely, highs around 55. And that's your updated forecast. I'm meteorologist Paul Trombley. Get the latest weather updates online at MinnesotaDailyWeather.com. Right now, 37.
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1: You're listening to Intelligence for Your Health. I'm Connie Sellecca. Coming up, if you knew you could do something that gives you a 50-50 chance of avoiding dying from a heart attack, would you do it? I'll tell you which symptoms the journal Lancet Digital Health says are the most likely to signal a heart attack is coming. And we'll have more with our guest, cognitive neuroscientist, Dr. Tali Sherratt. She'll explain how a concept known as habituation can reduce our joy and how to dishabituate to bring our joy back. But first, if a word is on the tip of your tongue but you can't quite get it, sit up straight. San Francisco State University researchers found that going from a slumped or slouched position to good posture boosted recall and memory in 1 minute for up to 87% of people studied. It worked by stimulating the brain to produce energizing beta waves, which improves memory and recall almost immediately.
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1: I'm Connie Sellecca with today's medical term, Cushing's syndrome, also known as hypercortisolism. It's a hormonal disorder that causes the body to produce too much cortisol, the stress hormone. And while cortisol plays an essential role in regulating our blood pressure and blood sugar, especially during stressful situations, having too much of it can wear down the body over time. And for an estimated 1 in 100,000 people, it's the main reason they experience symptoms like severe fatigue, extreme muscle weakness, unexplained weight gain, and a puffier face and neck. So what causes Cushing's syndrome? According to Johns Hopkins Medicine, the condition can occur due to a tumor on the adrenal or pituitary glands, but it's more commonly the result of overusing steroid medications like those used to treat asthma, rheumatoid arthritis, and endometriosis. That's because the active ingredients in steroids stimulate cortisol in the body, so they can trick the body into thinking you're more stressed than you really are, especially if you take steroids for a long period of time. And left untreated, the condition can lead to increased irritability, anxiety, depression, or even death. That's why the first step in treating Cushing's syndrome is to identify its cause, because for most people, it's as easy as taking fewer steroids. And that's today's medical term, Cushing's syndrome.
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1: I'm Connie Sellecca, and coming up, we'll hear more from cognitive neuroscientist Dr. Tali Sherratt. She'll tell us why an easy way to feel happier and more joyful is to keep learning. But first, to get the most out of your broccoli, chop it. That's according to nutritional psychiatrist Dr. Uma Naidu. She says cruciferous vegetables like broccoli, cauliflower, Brussels sprouts, and cabbage are packed with an antioxidant called sulforaphane, which is proven to reduce inflammation and lower our risk for some cancers. But sulforaphane is easily damaged when it's cooked. So Dr. Naidu says before cooking, chop your cruciferous vegetables into smaller, bite-sized pieces and then let them sit at room temperature for at least 30 minutes. That creates more surface area in your food, allowing air to activate more sulforaphane. And that helps you get the most cancer-fighting benefits. So, chop your broccoli.
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12: Here's a look at your forecast. Sunshine mixed with clouds at times today, with daytime highs approaching 53. Winds out of the northwest, 8 to 15 miles per hour. Lows around 35 tonight, mainly clear skies. Cloudy skies expected tomorrow. Rain showers likely, highs around 55. And that's your updated forecast. I'm meteorologist Paul Trombley. Get the latest weather updates online at minnesotadailyweather.com. Currently, it's 39 degrees.
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1: I'm Connie Sellecca. This is Intelligence for Your Health. And if you knew you could do something that gives you a 50-50 chance of avoiding dying from a heart attack, would you do it? Because according to a new study in the journal Lancet Digital Health, a whopping 50% of heart attack patients had at least one physical symptom 24 hours before their attack. That means staying alive could be as simple as taking any unusual health symptoms very seriously. For example, with men, the most common symptom they experienced within a day of their heart attack was chest pain. And with women, the most common symptom was shortness of breath, which also happens to be one of the most commonly ignored health symptoms people have, especially if they've just been exercising. Other common heart attack symptoms in the 24 hours leading up to an attack include feeling weak or lightheaded, experiencing pain or discomfort in the arms, shoulders, neck, or jaw, and having an abnormal heartbeat. Health experts have consistently told us that if you ever experience any symptom that's new and persistent, you should get it checked out right away. People who do that are a whopping 5 times more likely to survive the next 24 hours compared to people who ignore their cardiac symptoms.
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1: I'm Connie Sellecca, back with more health intelligence from cognitive neuroscientist Dr. Tali Sherratt. Her latest book is called Look Again, The Power of Noticing What Was Always There. And it talks about how our well-worn routines or habits often make us unhappy through a process called habituation. So I asked Dr. Sherratt to explain habituation and the role it plays in our happiness.
2: So when you ask people what makes a good life, most people will say they want to be happy, to smile and laugh. But that's not, of course, everything. People also want their life to be meaningful. They want to feel that they're doing things that have purpose. But things that bring you happiness and meaning tend to do so less over time because of habituation. So you might spend years in cancer research, and after a time, the sense of purpose may diminish and the gratitude might be replaced by a feeling of routine. And variety is important because when you shake up your days, you try different things, that allows you to dishabituate, to see things anew. And people whose life include diverse experience, perhaps they live in different cities, they held a variety of jobs, interact with diverse people, they tend to enjoy a richer psychological life. And so when you diversify your life, whether you're taking a new hobby or meeting new colleagues, you're putting yourself in a state of learning. And studies show that people get the most joy from perceiving themselves as learning, changing, and evolving. So, for example, there's a study that was conducted where they had people play a game, and if they played well, they could get money. And they found that people were happy when they got money. However, they were happier when they learned something new about the game. So basically what they concluded, that learning actually makes you happier than material goods, right? Or money. You can habituate to material goods. Over time, they don't make you as happy as they did at the beginning, but you can't habituate to learning because learning by definition is change, and people can't habituate to change.
3: 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Intelligence for your health.
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1: I'm Connie Salica, back with more health intelligence from Dr. Tali Sherratt, a professor of cognitive neuroscience at University College London and MIT. She was just saying that when we fall into predictable habits, otherwise known as habituation, it can be a recipe for unhappiness. So I asked Dr. Sherratt what she recommends for breaking out of that so we can appreciate our lives again.
2: So one way to create more joy is to make things less constant, right? And how do you make things less constant? Well, there's a few ways, but one way is to break them up into little bits. So for example, so vacations is something that make people happy, right? In one study, I was working with a large tourism company, and they wanted to know when people are happiest on vacation and what makes them happy. So we went to resorts and we surveyed people. And the first thing we found is that people were the happiest 43 hours into a vacation. But for that time on, joy started dwindling, right? Habituation. That was the first finding. And then the second finding was when we asked them, hey, what was the most best part of the vacation? The word that they used more than any other word was first. The first view of the ocean, the first cocktail I had, the first sandcastle I built. The second view of the ocean was quite good, but it wasn't as good as the first. The reason is that these firsts are new and exciting, right? But then the second, third, and fifth, you habituate, so you don't get as much joy. And so what that suggests is perhaps if we want to gain more joy out of, for example, vacations, we might want to take smaller vacations, shorter vacations, but more of them, right? So we get more of those firsts, more of those 43 hours in. And that's just a vacation, but you can do this in so many different things. They did the same thing with massages. They found that people enjoy massages more if there were interruptions in the massage rather than having the massage from beginning to end. So that's kind of the recommendation.
1: So how can we put that into practice in our own lives?
2: So we can do this from our own life. We can take little breaks from our own life in order to see our life refreshed with new eyes when we come back. So if you go away, perhaps for a business trip for a little while, and then you come back, you see your home life a little bit differently, right? You're better able to see the good things because when you go away and you come back, you what we call dishabituate, which means you're able to notice and perceive again.
3: Your health is our top priority. Intelligence for your health.
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15: River City's weather. Here's a look at your forecast. sunshine mixed with clouds at times
16: today,
15: with daytime highs approaching 53. Winds out of the northwest, 8 to 15 miles per hour. Lows around 35. Tonight, mainly clear skies. Cloudy skies expected tomorrow. Rain showers likely. Highs around 55. And that's your updated forecast. I'm meteorologist Paul Trombley. Get the latest weather updates online at minnesotadailyweather.com. Currently, it's 39 degrees.
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1: Welcome back to Intelligence for Your Health. I'm Connie Salaka. Coming up, we'll have more from our guest, cognitive neuroscientist, Dr. Tali Sherratt. She'll tell us what it takes to increase our optimism and develop a much happier and healthier mind. Then I'll share a list of the best foods to eat that are proven to help you fall asleep. But first, there's a new side effect associated with weight loss drugs like Ozempic, and it will cost you a little money. It's called Ozempic finger. Basically, when you lose weight, whether you do it through diet and exercise, surgery, or a medication, you drop pant sizes. But the truth is, weight loss happens all over, and people on Ozempic are dropping pounds so quickly, they're finding that their finger and wrist sizes are shrinking too. So they're having to get their jewelry, like their wedding rings, resized so they don't go flying off their fingers.
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1: I'm Connie Sellecca with more intelligence for your health from cognitive neuroscientist Dr. Tali Sherratt, author of the book, The Optimism Bias. She says on average, about 40% of our hardwired optimism or pessimism is determined by our genetics, but the other 60% is mostly within our control. So I asked Dr. Sherratt what she recommends to increase our own optimism naturally.
2: Perhaps the most successful way of changing your level of optimism has been shown by Martin Seligman, who's a professor at UPenn. And what he did, he trained people who were even slightly depressed to become more optimistic by teaching them an optimistic interpretation style. So optimists, when something good happens to them, let's say you're an engineer and you work on a project and it's really successful. So when something positive happens, they tend to interpret it as it happened because of something that is related to me that is permanent. For example, the project succeeded because I am really good engineer, right? I'm really good engineer because I have good math skills and also I have good managing skills. So it relates them to their own traits, which are permanent, but not only maybe these engineering projects. I might do well in other projects like renovating my home, right? So they make it permanent, they generalize, and that creates these really optimistic expectations. When something bad happens, they do the opposite. So Martin Seligman found that indeed it worked to some degree. So people did become more optimistic. And as a result, they also became more physically healthy and mentally healthy.
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0: 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But then, aren't we all? 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
1: I'm Connie Sellecca. This is Intelligence for Your Health. And you may have heard that if you want your hair to grow faster, you should wash it less often. Well, here's the real deal from trichologist Stephen Poulin. By the way, a trichologist is a dermatological expert specializing in the health of the hair and scalp. And Poulin says we should be washing our hair every other day to promote scalp circulation and hair growth. If you wash your hair infrequently, it can trigger dandruff, which leads to hair loss. You should also eat a good amount of protein and zinc, because zinc helps the body synthesize protein. So things like cheese, eggs, and oysters. And make sure you get iron from foods like poultry, lentils, and nuts. The iron helps move oxygen and nutrients around the body, including to our follicles, where they're needed.
2: Now that's Intelligence for Your Health.
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15: Here's a look at your forecast. Sunshine mixed with clouds at times today, with daytime highs approaching 53. Winds out of the northwest, 8 to 15 miles per hour. Lows around 35 tonight, mainly clear skies. Cloudy skies expected tomorrow. Rain showers likely, highs around 55. And that's your updated forecast. I'm meteorologist Paul Trombley. Get the latest weather updates online at minnesotadailyweather.com. Right now, it's 43 degrees.
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1: Here's an email I received at Connie@intelligenceforyourhealth.com. It comes from Amy Carell, who writes, "Does drinking through a straw really cause lip wrinkles?" Amy, unfortunately, it is true. According to board-certified plastic surgeon Dr. Lara Devkin, any repeated pursing of the lips can raise your risk for fine lines around the mouth, especially as you get older. Meaning anything from drinking through a straw, to smoking, to making kissy duck faces when taking selfies, could create lip wrinkles. Dr. Devkin says when you purse your lips, you create tension in the muscles around your mouth called the orbicularis oris, which begins to break down the underlying collagen in your skin. And the older you get, the less likely those wrinkles will go away on their own without resorting to laser treatments or fillers. Dr. Devkin says the good news is that you can minimize your risk for lip wrinkles by maintaining a healthy skincare routine and not smoking. And for selfies, Dr. Devkin recommends adopting a more subtle Mona Lisa smile instead of the popular duck lips kissy face. Thank you for your email, Amy. I hope this helps.
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2: Are you having trouble sleeping? Depending on what's keeping you awake, specific foods can help. For example, if you tend to wake up during the night and can't fall back asleep, try citrus. It's packed with vitamin C, which cuts production of the stress hormone adrenaline. And just one orange a day can help you sleep an extra 60 minutes at night. Next, do you keep waking up to use the bathroom? Eat more almonds. They're packed with magnesium, and that helps relax the muscles controlling the bladder and urethra.

0: Right. And wouldn't it be great if you could change people's minds and win every argument by simply stating all the facts related to your position? Well, unfortunately, Dr. Sherratt says presenting facts alone normally will not win any argument. So I asked her why, and what should we be doing instead?
1: So data and facts are really important for us to find the truth, right? But the point is that on their own, just giving people the data, showing them the figures, right? Turns out it's a relatively weak strategy to convince people, especially when they already hold to a different opinion, when they have a strong opinion that's different. In those cases, just showing the data, just, you know, citing a study is actually a weak approach. And instead, if you're disagreeing with someone, the worst thing you can do is to come and say, listen, you're wrong and I'm right. And here's all the data and facts why I'm wrong and you're right. Because once you start from that position, the person in front of you will see you as a disagreeing partner. And our studies show that when that happens, the brain kind of quote unquote shuts down. But what is helpful is actually to start from something that we have in common, to start from common ground. And we always have something in common. Perhaps it's a belief that we have in common, a motivation that we have in common. Perhaps it's a characteristics. We're both parents, something like that. If you start from common ground, our studies show that people will be more open to listening. They will encode the information better. And the likelihood of changing their mind, therefore, is enhanced. So not to start with you're wrong or right, but rather to start with, oh, you know, we both believe blah, blah, blah, or we both want this to happen.
2: Your health is our top priority. Intelligence for your health.
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14: Here's a look at your forecast. Sunshine mixed with clouds at times today, with daytime highs approaching 53. Winds out of the northwest, 8 to 15 miles per hour. Lows around 35. Tonight, mainly clear skies. Cloudy skies expected tomorrow. Rain showers likely, highs around 55. And that's your updated forecast. I'm meteorologist Paul Trombley. Get the latest weather updates online at MinnesotaDailyWeather.com. Right now, it's 43 degrees.
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1: John Tesh with you, Intelligence for Your Life. Have you and your partner combined finances? One in three couples hasn't. They keep their finances completely separate. And we now know older couples are more likely to have separate finances than younger couples that are just starting out and have less. But there are some solid reasons to consider a joint account, reasons for everyone, according to Emily Garbinski, a behavioral scientist at the University of Colorado at Boulder. Her research shows that couples who share money also have greater relationship satisfaction because combining finances, first of all, leads to a deeper feeling of stability and accountability since you can see what each of you are spending. And what's scary, right? And when couples have joint accounts, they spend more wisely, apparently. They're less likely to make so-called hedonic purchases. Hedonism, meaning ones based on indulgence and instant gratification. Also, the researchers found couples with joint accounts had fewer money fights. That's because there's greater transparency and both partners are more likely to discuss and agree before spending larger amounts of money.
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1: All right, parents and grandparents, if you want to raise happy, successful children, I have the habits that will give your child a boost for life. And they come from Julie Lithcott-Himes, a former dean at Stanford University. First, instead of being a helicopter parent, be a standby parent. That's someone who doesn't jump in at the first sign of trouble. Instead, they let their kids try new things and fail and experience disappointment and the reward of resilience. It does not mean you can't offer a hug, a kind word, or a push in the right direction. The difference is parents and grandparents should support their kids instead of fixing their problems. That gives kids the confidence to find solutions on their own. Another way to raise happy, successful kids, make them do chores. In Dr. Lithcott-Himes' words, chores teach kids that they have to do the work of life in order to be part of life. Ooh, that's good. Studies show kids who do chores are more likely to do better academically because they've honed their problem-solving skills and they know how to stick with a task to completion, to be resilient.
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1: John Tesh with you, and we now know when we eat has a huge influence on our metabolic health. I've brought you many studies on this, how our body responds to the calories we consume based on when we eat. Research from the UK's University of Bath finds eating every meal on the early side is best. For example, let's take two meals. Breakfast, first of all, we're more active early in the day, so that's when our body is the most efficient at using food for energy. And a study found that those eating breakfast early before 8:30 a.m. had better cholesterol and lower odds of heart disease and type 2 diabetes. Also, people eating at 6 p.m., eating dinner at 6 p.m., they burn calories faster and store less fat compared to those eating identical dinner meals at 9 p.m. They lost more weight and they slept better, the people who ate at 6 p.m.
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7: Here's a look at your forecast. Daytime highs approaching 53 today. Under partly cloudy skies, northwesterly winds 10 to 15 miles per hour. Lows around 35 tonight, mainly clear skies. Rain showers likely tomorrow. High temperatures reach up to 55, overcast skies. And that's your updated forecast. I'm meteorologist Paul Trombley. Get the latest weather updates online at MinnesotaDailyWeather.com. Right now, 43.
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1: Well, here we go with an update on the backyard shed reports. A lot of people are buying these things, not like their gardening tool thing, but a shed that's big enough to just get away or make a home office or a guest room or a recording studio. So home office kits and prefab offices searches are huge right now. And even the tiny home thing. I mean, a lot of people are showing their sheds on Pinterest.
2: Yes. Oh, yeah. I mean, look, I have this in the middle of the pandemic. I took a storage room in the back of my garage and I turned it into my office. Once I did that, the psychology of having the external place that is mine, that where I'm able to get stuff done, where people know that if they're coming out there, they're interrupting something. That the psychological benefit of that was so huge. So if you have enough space, you don't have an extra bit of storage space that you can convert into an office, get one of these things, make it a little oasis, I guarantee you it will give you, if you ever work from home at all, it'll give you that psychological edge that you need.
1: Yeah, love it. The shed market is huge.
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1: Right, all you intelligent people, next time you're feeling sad and anxious, I want you to try this. Try soaking in a hot bath or a jacuzzi. Researchers at Germany's University of Freiburg found that will lift your mood even more than exercise most times. For the study, participants were put into two groups. One group was told to soak in a hot bath for 30 minutes, then relax under a warm blanket for another 20 minutes and do that twice a week. The other group was asked to spend the same amount of time doing aerobic exercise twice a week. The result? After 8 full weeks, the hot bath group was far less likely to experience symptoms of depression compared to the exercisers. Lead researcher Dr. Roman Huber believes this is because the combination of heat and relaxation, it boosts production of the feel-good hormone serotonin. Plus, it's often easier to relax in a hot bath than to find the willpower to exercise, especially if we're feeling depressed.
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1: Right, my friends, we now know what 40 grapes a day can do for you and for me. Snacking on red or purple grapes could prevent a heart attack or stroke. Hello. This is according to new research from UCLA. Experts say grapes are a superfood rich in chemicals that boost gut bacteria diversity and lower cholesterol, leading to better heart health. Their study found that just 4 weeks of eating about 40 grapes a day led to significant health improvements, and that simple lifestyle change can reduce the risk of cardiovascular disease, which is the world's number one killer. It comes down to the powerful antioxidants in grapes that tamp down inflammation. After 8 months of adding grapes to their diet, study participants had significantly less bad cholesterol, which leads to clots that block blood vessels. Another benefit of grapes, they add a healthy bacteria to the gut, which burns up sugar and cholesterol and strengthens the lining of the intestines. And that is what 40 grapes a day could do for you.
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7: River City's weather. Here's a look at your forecast.
8: Daytime highs approaching 53 today. Under partly cloudy skies, northwesterly winds 10 to 15 miles per hour. Lows around 35 tonight, mainly clear skies. Rain showers likely tomorrow. High temperatures reach up to 55, overcast skies. And that's your updated forecast. I'm meteorologist Paul Trombley. Get the latest weather updates online at minnesotadailyweather.com. Right now, 43.
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1: The question is, what is the key to a longer life? John Tesh with you. And according to a new study of Italians who lived to be 90 years or older, they had the following characteristics in common. They were, ready? Optimism, stubbornness, a domineering streak, a good work ethic, and a bond with God and family. Now, this is according to a study by the UC San Diego School of Medicine. The researchers found that many of the older folks in the study tended to be domineering, stubborn, and liked to be in control. And the researchers say those characteristics are signs of what's known as grit, which refers to the ability to stay courageous and determined while pursuing your goals, no matter what obstacles you face. The researchers say this is what flourishers do. You want to be a flourisher. These are people who are positive, determined, extroverted. And flourishers are 50 to 60% less likely to develop dementia because they manage stress well and they also have close social ties. Again, those longevity personality traits are optimism, stubbornness, a domineering streak, a good work ethic, and a bond with God and family. Does that describe anybody you know?
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1: All right, my intelligent friends, have you heard about green noise? Of course, you know white noise and pink noise. This is green noise, according to neurologist and behavioral sleep specialist, Dr. Christopher Winter. It's technically defined as any frequency right around 500 hertz, which is in the center of the frequency spectrum. And coincidentally, that's where most nature sounds fall. White noise typically sounds like an air conditioner, vacuum, fan, or even an airplane engine. But green noise is more of a soothing nature sound from wind to water. Why are people so obsessed with green noise these days? Because multiple studies have now shown that nature sounds promote relaxation. And according to Dr. Winter, nature sounds are also proven to help people fall asleep, including anything from the sound of ocean waves crashing on a beach to the gentle sound of a waterfall. If you want to check it out for yourself, there are plenty of YouTube videos that I found now offering hours and hours of uninterrupted green noise. Enjoy.
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1: Here's something to think about. In a typical work day, do you think you operate more like a farmer or a hunter-gatherer? In other words, do you wake up and follow the same routine day in, day out, with very little change in your schedule? Or is this you? Do you have periods of intense effort followed by some rest depending on what new challenges come your way? That's me. It's a question posed by Georgetown University professor, one of my favorite authors, Cal Newport, who has written several books on modern work habits. My favorite is Deep Work. And so Cal has found that throughout human history, our ancestors mostly operated as foragers, hunters, and gatherers who were always on the go looking for new places to find food and resources, trying to survive. And for the most part, Newport says that's how our brains are wired. We thrive when we alternate periods of intense work and rest. But since the 1800s, modern workplaces have operated more like farms, where we're expected to do continuous, monotonous work all day, every day. And that goes against what our brains really want. In fact, many studies have shown that we're truly the most productive and have the lowest risk for stress and burnout when our day has regular periods of rest in between moments of intense work. So, to be at your healthiest, happiest, and most productive, let's bottom line this, Cal Newport says it's best to work intensely, followed by periods of rest, like our hunter-gatherer ancestors, instead of the more exhausting culture of always being on. Something to think about.
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5: Here's a look at your forecast. Daytime highs approaching 53 today. Under partly cloudy skies, northwesterly winds 10 to 15 miles per hour. Lows around 35 tonight, mainly clear skies. Rain showers likely tomorrow. High temperatures reach up to 55, overcast skies. And that's your updated forecast. I'm meteorologist Paul Trombley. Get the latest weather updates online at MinnesotaDailyWeather.com. Right now, it's 42 degrees.
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1: All right, from the researchers from the University of Colorado recently studied dating. And so they came away, it was like hours and hours of studying dating. And the number one
2: thing lots of people study dating. They're swiping right on Tinder right now.
1: Here's what they came up with. For any man on a dating app, keep your shirt on. So they found that men who pose shirtless on dating apps are perceived as less competent and less intelligent. Yeah. Women also thought men who posted shirtless pictures had less appeal if they were even if they were muscular and good looking. Researchers concluded the best impression is to keep your shirt on. I get it. You know, listen, if I was in the kind of shape of some of these guys, it'd be hard to keep my shirt on.
2: But resist you. So here's what you do. You have good pictures. Look, no guy, unless you are a ridiculous bodybuilder, and when I say that, I mean like professional level bodybuilder, no guy ever looks better than they do in a tailored suit. So have some pictures of you in a tailored suit on there. Have some pictures of you doing something adventurous with your clothes on.
1: Right.
2: And then if you really have the kind of physique where you're like, no, I really want to show this off, make one of your first dates something that involves swimming. There you go.
1: Oh.
2: They can see you swimming. They can see you with your shirt on the first date. But your profile, fitted suit, doing stuff adventurous. Thank you later.
1: We have some friends who are single, right? You and I. They'd be like, hey, first date, be like, hey, would you like to go to Starbucks and get a coffee? No. Would you like to go swimming?
2: Well, you don't just go swimming. It's got to be like, oh, there's like a pool party at a resort near my house. Let's go to that.
1: Hey, Bob, will you throw me a pool party?
2: Yeah. It may be a little bit contrived, but like, you know, you can go to the beach, you know,
1: go to the beach with
2: a picnic.
1: Thanks for the tip.
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1: Let's talk here now about the benefits of having a good cry. According to psychologist Dr. Natalie DiTillo from Brigham and Women's Hospital, crying will actually improve your mental health, make you more resilient in stressful times, and here's how.

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1: Are you like me? Are you experiencing alert overload these days? Now that we're reliant on smartphones and apps and messaging, there's a good chance your day like mine is filled with a steady stream of dings and pings. In fact, according to Dr. Gloria Mark, an informatics professor at UC Irvine, with each ding we hear, it can take up to 25 minutes on average for us to figure out what the notification is for, decide if we want to respond, and then refocus on the task at hand. Dr. Mark says it's a perfect recipe for building stress all throughout the day and reduce productivity. There is a solution. She says try the 25-5 productivity plan, where you work uninterrupted for 25 minutes. I've told you I do this before. And then you take a 5-minute break to see if you've missed any important messages. That way, you'll never be more than 25 minutes late responding, and you'll spend over 80% of your workday being productive. Make sure you tell your boss, I said it's okay.
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4: Here's a look at your forecast. Daytime highs approaching 53 today. Under partly cloudy skies, northwesterly winds 10 to 15 miles per hour. Lows around 35 tonight, mainly clear skies. Rain showers likely tomorrow. High temperatures reach up to 55, overcast skies. And that's your updated forecast. I'm meteorologist Paul Trombley. Get the latest weather updates online at minnesotadailyweather.com. Right now, it's 42 degrees.
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1: John Tesh here, pop quiz time. Do you think there's a time of day when we're least likely to gain weight from the foods we eat? What do you think it is? Well, new research tells us it's between 2 p.m. and 7 p.m. It's because that's when the body naturally burns more calories than at any other time of day, meaning it's also when you and I are least likely to put on excess weight. So according to a study in the current journal Biology, people burn 10% more calories per hour between 2 p.m. and 7 p.m. That's 10% per hour because our biological clock is influenced by daylight and darkness. So our metabolism is highest in the afternoon when we're most likely to need energy. So if you eat extra calories during the late afternoon, your body will naturally burn them off. But if you eat those same extra calories in the early morning or before bed, they're significantly more likely to be stored as fat, especially right before bed. I make it a rule, my wife and I both, not to eat dinner past 6 p.m.
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1: If you're going on a job interview, if you have a friend you want to help with that, it is very important to practice answering the questions you're likely to get from a hiring manager. The experts at the Journal for Personality and Social Psychology say the key is when you rehearsed, you're going to respond faster, and pausing after a question to collect your thoughts or formulate an answer makes a person seem less sincere. Researchers say people assume a slower response means someone is fabricating an answer. They're thought to be less trustworthy overall. And just so you know, the same thing applies in courtroom situations. If a person being questioned on the witness stand pauses before answering, the jury thinks they're less credible. And according to the book Winning Job Interviews, 95% of interviewers will ask these three questions. Are you ready? Tell me about yourself. Where do you see yourself in 5 years? And describe one of your weaknesses.
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1: Hi, this is Peter Frampton, and you're listening to Classic Rock. But then, aren't we all? 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
1: Welcome back to Intelligence for Life. John Tesh with you, learning right along with you. And I just learned this. Psychologists now believe the stress we feel isn't just affecting us. It's affecting how we view our partners, even if the stress has nothing to do with them or the relationship. Now, this comes from a study in the journal Social, Psychological, and Personality Science. It found that people who are experiencing stress are more likely to notice their partner's negative behavior than their positive behavior. Wow! Basically, the study revealed that our negative feelings, when we're stressed, color our perception of our partner. It's called a stress spillover, where we may lash out at our significant other and treat them as if they're the problem. So what can we do if we're going through a stressful time so we don't damage our relationship? The research shows that when people are aware of their stress, they are more likely to recognize that it might be coloring their view of the relationship. And the University of Pennsylvania found that if a person took some time to emotionally recover from a highly stressful day, their stress was less likely to spill over and make a huge dent in the relationship, just so you know.
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5: Here's a look at your forecast. Daytime highs approaching 53 today. Under partly cloudy skies, northwesterly winds 10 to 15 miles per hour. Lows around 35 tonight, mainly clear skies. Rain showers likely tomorrow. High temperatures reach up to 55, overcast skies. And that's your updated forecast. I'm meteorologist Paul Frombly. Get the latest weather updates online at minnesotadailyweather.com. Right now, it's 39 degrees.
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1: All right, here's a post from Facebook, Gib, from Cecilia Maxwell. Hey, John and Gib, I love you two on the radio. I remember you saying something about switching what you do during the day so you don't get bored. Can you tell me what that's called? I want to try it. Gib?
2: I don't remember what it's called. It's just switching stuff that you do during the day. So you want to create a sense of novelty.
1: Is that the Pomodoro thing? Is
2: it? It could be the Pomodoro technique where you work for 50 minutes and rest for 10,
1: right.
2: Work for 50 and take a break for 10.
1: Right.
2: But also what you want to do is give yourself structure that you can hang variables on. So you want to have like certain parts of your day that are dedicated to different activities and then also be able to switch up what you're working on throughout the day so that you can stay novel and your brain doesn't get burnt out doing one task.
1: Yeah. And everybody's different, so it's a different time for everybody.
2: Right. You can work for like 15 minutes, then you need to rest for an hour and a half.
1: Right. For me, it's 23 minutes. Yeah. I'm sorry. Yeah. I don't think I was listening carefully.
2: I don't think you were.
1: But now I am, and I'm offended.
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1: All right, my friends, take a moment and think about where you make most of your important money decisions. Are you in an office building several floors above the street? Are you at home signing checks and paying bills on the ground floor? Well, according to a new study in the Journal of Consumer Psychology, how you answer that question plays a role in how much control you have over your money. Because we tend to make the safest financial decisions when we're on the ground floor. But the higher we go up, even just to the second floor of your house, where I am right now, the riskier your money moves get. Psychologists say it's because being higher up, whether you're in a high-rise office building or the second floor of your home, gives your subconscious an elevated sense of power. So if you need help sticking to a budget, or you just want to make better financial decisions, this new study makes it clear, stay grounded, literally. Make your decisions on the ground floor.
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1: I want to share with you a new and very effective prescription for relieving pain. It's triggering happy memories with a quick dose of nostalgia, say by calling up a childhood friend or flipping through photos from your happiest vacation. Because according to a new study in the Journal of Neuroscience, experiencing nostalgia has a pain-relieving effect that's strong enough to help most people overcome a headache. In fact, when researchers observed people scrolling through photos while also being exposed to a hot probe, they found the participants viewing happy, nostalgic photos reported the least amount of pain, because the same part of the brain that processes pain also helps our brain encode the positive emotions associated with nostalgia. And the brain can't process two conflicting signals at the same time. That's why researchers recommend using nostalgia as a non-pharmaceutical way to treat pain.
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9: Here's a look at your forecast. Daytime highs approaching 53 today. Under partly cloudy skies, northwesterly winds 10 to 15 miles per hour. Lows around 35 tonight, mainly clear skies. Rain showers likely tomorrow. High temperatures reach up to 55, overcast skies. And that's your updated forecast. I'm meteorologist Paul Trombley. Get the latest weather updates online at minnesotadailyweather.com. Right now, it's 39 degrees.
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1: Making you better at everything you do. That's our battle cry here on the John Tesh Radio Show. We do it with intelligence for your life. And did you know that grande latte in your hand could easily be the reason why you look so trustworthy? According to a recent study we found from Yale, holding a mug or a coffee cup makes people perceive you as more honest, honorable, and even reliable. It's because just seeing a warm beverage makes people think warm and comforting thoughts. And that warm and comfy halo, it ends up transferring to the person who's holding the beverage, making you seem more likable and honest. And by the way, it works the other way too, just so you know. Handing someone a warm drink makes them feel more open and warm toward others.
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1: Right, as promised, according to the National Association of Realtors, 40% of all homes are now purchased by millennials. What are they looking for? Well, first, because most of them are first-time home buyers, they want something move-in ready. Danielle Hale is the chief economist for Realtor.com. She tells us because of their lack of experience as homeowners, millennials don't want a lot of projects. Neither do I. Hale says there's a three-strike rule. If they have to change three things, well, that's going to be a deal-breaker. Location, also very important to millennials. Walk score, because a lot of them work from home. They're less interested in being close to highways and subways. They're much more interested in being close to family and friends. Millennials also want to be close to gyms, parks, coffee shops, and restaurants. Again, as I mentioned, that's what builds the walk score. Millennial buyers also want a yard for their dog. In fact, pets are the main reason millennials are interested in outdoor space.
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1: All righty, get ready to bring more success into your life and have a positive impact on others at the same time. All you need to do is take a few minutes each morning for reflection. It's as simple as taking a few moments while you're drinking your coffee to reflect on who you want to be. Because according to new research from the University of Florida, people who devote time each morning for reflection, they tend to be stronger leaders and feel better about themselves. Reflective people are also more likely to believe in themselves. And the researchers say reflection can work for anybody, anywhere, because it helps us feel like we have more control over our lives. And the best part is you can get the benefits of reflection in just 5 minutes. Researchers say to get the process going, ask yourself questions like, what are my best qualities? What are my proudest moments in life? And how do I want to inspire others? If you want more success in your life and have a positive impact on others, yeah, it's clear. Just take a few minutes every morning and stop and reflect.
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8: Here's a look at your forecast. Sunshine mixed with clouds at times this afternoon, with daytime highs approaching 53. Northwesterly winds 8 to 15 miles per hour. Mainly clear tonight. Lows dip down to about 35. Showers likely tomorrow. Daytime highs approaching 55. Overcast. And that's your updated forecast. I'm meteorologist Paul Trombley. Get the latest weather updates online at MinnesotaDailyWeather.com. Currently 43.
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1: Well, here's an interesting tip that we want to bounce off of Gib Gerard. It's from Psychology Today. The folks there say, if you need willpower to avoid junk food or stop yourself from buying something you don't need, cross your arms.
2: Oh, great.
1: So it's a defensive posture, say the psychologist, that subconsciously tells your brain that you're closed off to whatever you were considering eating or buying, or you can squeeze something, even your steering wheel, or just make a tight fist. It stimulates the brain area that regulates self-control.
3: It's great advice. Great advice. Eventually my hands are going to fall off. Because, you know, you leave a gig late at night and you're driving past five In-N-Outs. My steering wheel is just going to be, it's going to be shriveled and yanked off of it. Just because I'll be gripping my steering wheel that hard. Look, this is a great trick. And we all, I don't know about you. I mean, I know about you, but I don't know about you at home. impulse buying online is a big problem. It's too easy all the time.
1: Yep.
3: So I'm going to be trying this. People are going to wonder why I always look grumpy with my arms crossed all the time. Just so you know, if I know you and you see me like this, just know I'm trying really hard not to buy like a new mount for one of my cameras.
1: Yeah. If you want to avoid buying something or eating junk food, you just cross your arms.
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1: So you've heard that eating more slowly leads to eating less and losing weight, right? And according to the British Medical Journal, people who switch from wolfing down their food to eating at a more relaxed pace, they lose weight. So how slow do we have to go? Aim for about 30 chews per mouthful. The average person chews their food only 15 times before swallowing. I'm sure I'm less on that. And here are a few other tricks for slowing down your eating from registered dietitian Toby Smithson. Choose active snacks. That means snacks that take work to eat. So shelling peanuts or pistachios. Having to crack nuts creates a delay. And seeing the shells is a visual reminder of how much you've eaten, making you more mindful. And then, at meals, give yourself a pausing point by putting down your fork between each bite. I'm going to try this. Don't pick it up again until you've chewed 30 times and swallowed.
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1: All right, my intelligent friends, next time you have a chance, take a look around your neighborhood, because we now know the more green you see, the lower your risk of ever developing Alzheimer's disease. This is according to a new study now in the Journal of the American Medical Association. And while it's not the first study to find a link between nature and better brain health, it's likely the largest study since it involved more than 62 million senior citizens. Basically, when researchers analyzed satellite images of

0: each recipient's neighborhood, a very clear pattern emerged. Those living in areas with a higher density of trees, vegetation, and green yards tended to have a lower risk of being diagnosed with Alzheimer's, dementia, even Parkinson's disease, compared to people living in urban areas with less green space. Researchers say this is partly because living close to nature often encourages more physical activity. Plus, just seeing the green in nature is associated with lowering our stress. Research from the Harvard School of Public Health shows green spaces tend to have the best air quality. This makes sense, right? They're less likely to expose us to toxic pollutants known to damage brain cells. And bottom line, if you don't see a lot of green in your neighborhood, the study shows it pays to visit local parks as often as possible for your brain health.
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11: Here's a look at your forecast. Sunshine mixed with clouds at times this afternoon, with daytime highs approaching 53. Northwesterly winds 8 to 15 miles per hour. Mainly clear tonight, lows dip down to about 35. Showers likely tomorrow. Daytime highs approaching 55, overcast. And that's your updated forecast. I'm meteorologist Paul Trombley. Get the latest weather updates online at minnesotadailyweather.com. Currently 43.
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1: It's Intelligence for Your Life. John Tesh with you here to move you forward in your life. As always, are you like me? Do you often feel like staying in bed on gray and gloomy days? It's because you and I are not being exposed to energy-boosting daylight. So researchers at the University of Texas Health Center found that the pineal gland in the brain, which produces melatonin at night to help us sleep, has trouble shutting down in the morning if we don't see the sun right away. So here's what to do to get your energy up. You take a five-minute break outdoors, even if it's gloomy, because an overcast day still has 20 times more light outside than what we get in our living room. If getting outside isn't an option, you can use a light therapy box. You can find those on Amazon that mimics daylight. University of Texas researchers found that even brief exposure to UV light will reset our pineal gland, and that will boost alertness by a full 35%. Wow.
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1: Let's do a bit of dating intel. No matter what age you are, if you want the best odds of finding the one online, it pays to have good spelling and proper grammar. We've talked over this before. This latest study is from Match.com, a survey which asked singles how they judged potential dates. And as you might expect, the top answer was personal hygiene, which is the first thing people consider when looking at profile photos. But the majority of singles are also focused on the spelling and the grammar people use. And Match.com knows this now. Why would that be so important? Well, the most obvious reason is proper grammar is a sign of intelligence, which often signals better jobs and a higher salary, and being financially stable, very attractive to people. Also, using proper grammar requires effort. It shows you care about making a good impression. And finally, people now associate bad spelling with fraud. Yes, fraud, because messages filled with typos are four times more likely to be a scam.
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1: Let's spend a moment and talk about menopause. Menopause can start as young as 41 years old. And when it does start, the experts say the symptoms can last up to 14 years. Hopefully that's not you. Which is why it's gaining more attention from employers who are rethinking the health benefits they offer women. Because menopause symptoms like hot flashes, fatigue, and mood swings can be so severe they can cause women to drop out of the workforce. It's happening. Currently, 20% of North American workers are affected by menopause symptoms. According to a Women in the Workplace survey, 4 out of every 10 women experience menopause symptoms that interfere with their work performance or productivity on a weekly basis. What women who are going through it are too valuable for companies to lose. They're often the most experienced workers. When women drop out of the workforce, it can affect entire economies, reshape the economy. Because when women aren't earning money, they're obviously spending less money too. That's why in Australia, some of the nation's largest unions are pushing for employers to offer menopause leave. A growing number of companies in Europe have also begun introducing menopause policies, like the Bank of Ireland. So if you're going through it, or know somebody who is, you're far from alone. And finally, employers are starting to get serious about doing something about it.
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10: Here's a look at your forecast.
11: Highs level off around 53 this afternoon under mainly sunny skies. Winds out of the northwest, 8 to 15 miles per hour. Mainly clear skies again tonight, 35. Rain showers likely tomorrow. Highs level off around 55. Cloudy skies expected. And that's your updated forecast. I'm meteorologist Paul Trombley. Get the latest weather updates online at minnesotadailyweather.com. Right now, 43.
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1: Here's an interesting tip, Gibb. I like this a lot. It's one of those, I feel like Malcolm Gladwell may have put this together. If you plan on buying a lottery ticket while you're at the store, buy them last on your way out of the store. Or if you're running a bunch of errands, make that your last stop buying the lottery ticket, because it turns out the simple act of buying lottery tickets increases the likelihood that you're going to act impulsively and buy a whole bunch of Twinkies and stuff.
2: I mean, it's bold of these researchers to assume that I'm not going to act impulsively anyway and buy a bunch of Twinkies. Any store that sells lottery tickets is full of things that I will impulse buy anyway.
1: Right,
2: you know,
1: right.
2: Coffee flavored energy drinks. Yeah, they'll take 30 of those and a couple of ring dings and Twinkies and all that. So I get
1: also,
2: that.
1: Yeah, at the place where I buy the lottery tickets, there's all those like those airplane alcoholic drinks.
2: Yeah, the small
1: things.
2: Ones. Yeah, yeah. I know the spot you're talking about. Look, the Las Vegas has made billions upon billions of dollars on the idea that when you're gambling, you make impulsive decisions in other areas of your life too. It is a city for impulsive decisions. So the little bit of gambling that you can do at the convenience store, i.e. buying a lottery ticket, is also going to make you make impulsive decisions. Yeah, so you're going to end up buying the tiny little whiskey bottles and the energy drinks and the high calorie, you know, confectionery snacks.
1: High calorie confectionery. Just say ring dings.
2: Okay.
1: Your vocabulary is way too big. So so you buy the lottery ticket at the end.
2: Buy the ticket at the end, or, you know, buy it in a separate trip.
1: Or confectionery ring dings.
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1: Welcome back to Intelligence for Your Life. John Tesh here as always. And we've had this story before, but now it's becoming even more popular. It's high schools and even junior highs are starting these classes. They're known as Adulting 101 classes. Basically, life skill courses for all grades, which will teach students how to cook healthy food, write a resume, interview for a job, and manage money. Boy, I wish I'd had this. The goal? Help teens develop everyday skills as they transition from high school and junior high to living independently. Some colleges are also offering these adulting classes, like New Jersey's Drew University, which offers Adulting 101. Georgia Tech offers a class called Adulting Coming of Age in the 21st Century America. You can also find pop-up classes in various cities. Just Google adulting classes in your area.
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1: All right, my intelligent friends, here is one of the latest secrets to happiness that I had not seen before. This one comes from Dr. Barbara Fredrickson from the University of North Carolina. She says, it's all about knowing the difference between pleasure and happiness. Fascinating. Experiences devoid of meaning won't make you truly happy. So, for example, eating a slice of delicious chocolate cake might give you pleasure, but it's not especially meaningful. On the other hand, making a chocolate cake for your partner or your best friend is going to bring you happiness because it is meaningful. So, infuse your pleasurable pursuits with meaning and you will find happiness.
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5: Here's a look at your forecast. Highs level off around 53 this afternoon under mainly sunny skies. Winds out of the northwest, 8 to 15 miles per hour. Mainly clear skies again tonight, 35. Rain showers likely tomorrow. Highs level off around 55. Cloudy skies.

0: as expected. And that's your updated forecast. I'm meteorologist Paul Trombley. Get the latest weather updates online at minnesotadailyweather.com. Right now, 43.
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0: 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VHS 1. It's 1976 in the Time Warp.

0: 1976, year of the self-titled album by Warren Zevon. Taking it to the streets from the Doobie Brothers. Led Zeppelin's live album, the song remains the same.
1: And the forests will echo with laughter. Does anybody remember laughter?
0: And Carry On Wayward Son from Kansas.

0: Carry On Wayward Son from Kansas. And we'll return to the year Peter Finch was mad as hell in Network.
1: But I'm not going to take this anymore!
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25: Here's a look at your forecast.
0: A frost advisory begins at midnight tonight and remains in effect until 8 a.m. tomorrow. Sunshine mixed with clouds at times this afternoon, with daytime highs approaching 53. Northwest winds 8 to 15 miles per hour. And that's your updated forecast. I'm meteorologist Paul Trombley. Get the latest weather updates online at MinnesotaDailyWeather.com. Currently 46.
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0: 1976.
1: For generations, the Thornes have been a family of tremendous wealth, position, and power. The perfect marriage of Ambassador Robert Thorne and his wife Catherine was fulfilled by the birth of their son, Damien. And then, something terrible happened. 20th Century Fox presents a film of psychological suspense. Gregory Peck, Lee Remick, The Omen.
0: 1976, when you got lost on your way to the lost and found.

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0: Bob Seger's Night Moves from 1976. And we'll be back with more from the year Steve Jobs co-founded the Apple Computer Company when our 76 Time Warp continues.
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5: Here's a look at your forecast. A frost advisory begins at midnight tonight and remains in effect until 8 a.m. tomorrow. Sunshine mixed with clouds at times this afternoon, with daytime highs approaching 53. Northwest winds 8 to 15 miles per hour. And that's your updated forecast. I'm meteorologist Paul Trombley. Get the latest weather updates online at minnesotadailyweather.com. Currently 46.
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0: 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We bring you the Pinky Lee Show with a carload of gags, giggles, and games for everybody. And now...
1: It's me. My name is Pinky Lee. 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
1: 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She's sweet brown sugar with a touch of spice.

0: 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And our rainbow of colors will continue right after this.
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24: Here's a look at your forecast. A frost advisory begins at midnight tonight. Mainly clear skies this afternoon, with daytime highs approaching 53. Winds out of the northwest, 8 to 15 miles per hour. Mainly clear skies again tonight. Lows dip down to about 34. And that's your updated forecast. I'm meteorologist Paul Trombley. Get the latest weather updates online at MinnesotaDailyWeather.com. Currently 46.
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3: Yes,
4: this
3: that's
4: is Smell
3: right.
4: the Glove by that's, Spinal Tap. When you
2: that's
4: go to the
2: Smell
4: store,
2: the Glove. That's the jacket cover.
5: Yes. Is it going to say anything here?
4: It doesn't even say
2: nope,
4: anything.
2: It's not going to say anything.
4: So it's just going to be like this,
2: it's
4: all
2: It's going to be that simple, beautiful, classic.
5: It does look like, you know, black leather.
6: It's like a black mirror.
4: So bad.
5: Yeah, it is.
4: Like, well, I think it looks like death.
2: Death sells.
5: I think he's right. There's something about this that's so black. It's like, how much more black could this be? And the answer is none.

0: 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And we'll return to the Time Warp as soon as we can stop these colors from bleeding.
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0: rink organ turns you right off. 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
1: Tom Hayden of the Chicago 7 fame.
2: We are concerned about the leadership of our own revolution. It is not simply humanitarianism that moves us, but a desire to see the leadership of our struggle freed from these cages so that they can provide even greater leadership on the street.
0: Now more from the year four students at Kent State University in Ohio were slain by National Guardsmen at a protest march. It's 1970 in the Time Warp.

0: Ohio, from Crosby, Stills, Nash & Young. And it's more from the year the microprocessor was invented, when our 1970 Time Warp returns.
1: We in the IBM company face the same challenge as you do, the development of real-time information systems for the 1970s that will enable us to plan for and control our business in the future.
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23: Here's a look at your forecast. A frost advisory begins at midnight tonight and remains in effect until 8 a.m. tomorrow. Mainly clear skies tonight with a low of 34. Northeasterly winds 5 to 10 miles per hour. High of 55 tomorrow. Chance for showers. And that's your updated forecast. I'm meteorologist Paul Frombly. Get the latest weather updates online at minnesotadailyweather.com. Right now, it's 46 degrees.
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25: Marijuana is the flame. Heroin is the fuse. LSD is the bomb.
26: Hi, Bill St. James here with more from the year the Doors played their last concert with Jim Morrison. It's 1970 in the Time Warp.

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1: Poor rich Elger Enders. His life among the wealthy deprived him of living in a tenement. So, he bought one.
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1: Good morning, Mr. Douglas.
2: Mr. Haney.
1: Good morning, Ms. Douglas. How'd you sleep last night?
3: I don't believe that's any of your business.
1: Well, I hate to disagree with you, but it is. See, I rented Mr. Douglas that cot for you, and if you didn't sleep, then I won't charge him for it.
3: I didn't sleep at all.
1: You got any witnesses?
2: Mr. Haney, if my mother says she didn't sleep, she didn't sleep.
1: Oh, well, then there's no charge for the cot.
2: Thank you.
1: Just 50 cents for the mattress.
0: It's the year the top TV shows were Here's Lucy, The Flip Wilson Show, and at number one, Marcus Welby, M.D. It's 1970 in the Time Warp.

Now, more from the year Paul McCartney publicly announced the breakup of the Beatles and also released his first solo album. It's 1970 in the Time Warp.

0: Paul McCartney and Maybe I'm Amazed. And it's more from the year that brought us totes, folding umbrellas, and crazy glue when our 1970 time warp continues.
1: Ultra bright gives you mouth sex appeal.
2: Time warp.
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12: River City's weather.
13: Here's a look at your forecast. A frost advisory begins at midnight tonight and remains in effect until 8 a.m. tomorrow.

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12: 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Mayor Richard Daley is almost certain to be called to the witness stand in the Chicago conspiracy trial.
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1: 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Smith, Oscar Brown Jr., big names, big talent. This is Merv Griffin. 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
0: Now more from the year John Lennon's art gallery exhibit was shut down by Scotland Yard for being too erotic. It's 1970 in the Time Warp.

0: Wrapping up 1970 with Instant Karma from John Lennon. Up next, grammar ain't no thing, because we'll be celebrating ain't when we return to the Time Warp.
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0: Hi, I'm Bill St. James in the Time Warp, and we ain't kidding about saying ain't.
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1: It ain't necessarily so, but it is. I mean, it ain't. In the Time Warp.

0: 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And get ready to live outside your mind. As Time Warp goes psychedelic. 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
17: Here's a look at your forecast. A frost advisory begins at midnight tonight and remains in effect until 8 a.m. tomorrow. Mainly clear skies tonight with a low of 34. Northeasterly winds 5 to 10 miles per hour. High of 55 tomorrow. Chance for showers. And that's your updated forecast. I'm meteorologist Paul Frombly. Get the latest weather updates online at minnesotadailyweather.com. Right now, 46.
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29: The aggressive determination of hippies to start a new society has made its mark upon San Francisco's Haight-Ashbury. 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

don't you try to equate liquor with marijuana, mister. Not with me. You may sell that jazz to another pothead, but not to somebody who spends most of their time holding some sick kid's head sitting on a curbstone at 4 o'clock in the morning. And when his knees get enough starch back in him so he can stand up and empty his pockets, you can bet he'll turn out a stick or two of marijuana. 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I'm the expert here. 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

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It's from the Surrealistic Pillow, which is a mouthful to say the least. 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Let's greet the Jefferson Airplane.

0: White Rabbit from Jefferson Airplane. 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
13: River City's weather.
14: Here's a look at your forecast. A frost advisory begins at midnight tonight and remains in effect until 8 a.m. tomorrow. Mainly clear skies tonight with a low of 34. Northeasterly winds 5 to 10 miles per hour. High of 55 tomorrow. Chance for showers. And that's your updated forecast. I'm meteorologist Paul Frombly. Get the latest weather updates online at MinnesotaDailyWeather.com. Right now, 46.
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2: 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Because it's 1989 in the Time Warp.

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0: Now more from the year allegations that baseball star Pete Rose gambled on the game became public. 8 to 5, it's 1989 in the Time Warp.

Slamming the Lid on 1989 with Neil Young's Rockin' in the Free World. And hey, don't forget to check out Time Warp on Facebook. Just search Time Warp with Bill St. James and like us. Time Warp was produced by Dan Fermento and Rob Frankel. Written and produced by Frank Guida. Programmed by Tom Powell. Executive producers John McConnell and Andy Denemark. Copyright 2026. I'm Bill St. James with the answer to the trivia question we never asked, the NBC Commissary. Time Warp is a presentation of RTE Media. Time Warp.

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7: River City's weather.
8: Here's a look at your forecast. A frost advisory begins at midnight tonight and remains in effect until 8 a.m. tomorrow. Mainly clear skies tonight with a low of 34. Northeasterly winds 5 to 10 miles per hour. High of 55 tomorrow. Chance for showers. And that's your updated forecast. I'm meteorologist Paul Trombley. Get the latest weather updates online at minnesotadailyweather.com. Currently 46.
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9: River City's weather.
10: Here's a look at your forecast. A frost advisory begins at midnight tonight and remains in effect until 8 a.m. tomorrow. Mainly clear skies tonight with a low of 34. Northeasterly winds 5 to 10 miles per hour. High of 55 tomorrow. Chance for showers. And that's your updated forecast. I'm meteorologist Paul Frombly. Get the latest weather updates online at minnesotadailyweather.com. Currently 46.
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